Kenny Chesney, country's greatest hits, 95.7 The Ranch. Coming up in about 12 minutes, we'll find out what Matt Damon's working on next. He's got that big Odyssey movie in theaters right now, but he's always working on his next project. Right now, Kathy Mattea on The Ranch.

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1: Turn it up some. All right, boys. This is her favorite song. You know that, right?

0: Lone Star with Amazed. Country's greatest hits, 95.7 The Ranch. Dave Clemens with you for the ride home, and Matt Damon says a new Jason Bourne movie is in the works. He's 55 now, doing another Jason Bourne movie. I think they're calling this next one The Bourne Geezer.
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0: It's the AccuAir Heating and Cooling Summer Kicking Concert Series at General Duffy's with Brian Martin. 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
6: 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Patchy smoke tonight, partly cloudy with a low in the mid-60s. High tomorrow in the lower 90s. Could see some more patchy smoke, and they say we have a slight chance of showers and thunderstorms for tomorrow and tomorrow night.

Ella Langley and Be Her. Country's Greatest Hits, 95.7 The Ranch. Dave Clemens with you for the ride home. And Ella Langley's Choosing Texas. You know that song? Of course you know that song. It dominates Luminate's mid-year song report.

0: 629,000 streams. She also is part of the American Eagles summertime campaign. So Ella Langley staying pretty busy. We got George Strait coming up next on Country's Greatest Hits, 95.7 The Ranch.
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0: Okay, so I'm doing double duty lately. That was Martina McBride, My Baby Loves Me. Country's Greatest Hits, 95.7 The Ranch. Dave Clemens here for the ride home, and I'll be back again with you tomorrow morning for your ride to work. Yeah, yeah. I'm doing mornings 6 to 10, and tomorrow we're going to talk about the most outrageous fair foods since, you know, the fair starts tomorrow in Madras. Also, we're going to give away a $25 gift certificate from the Vegetable Man Produce. And I've got tickets for both Precious Bird and Brian Martin to give away tomorrow morning on 95.7 The Ranch.
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Looking for patchy smoke tonight. Partly cloudy skies and a low of 65. Patchy smoke expected tomorrow and a slight chance of showers and thunderstorms. High tomorrow will be about 93. We'll be around 93 and sunny on Thursday. And we've got more weather for you right now at mycentraloregon.com. 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

Yeah, 6 o'clock. Good evening. Dave Clements here with another hour of Real Country on Country's Greatest Hits, 95.7 The Ranch. We're going to start this hour with Shania Twain and Any Man of Mine.

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0: 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Dave Clemens with you for the ride home. Pete Hegseth, he's the Department of Defense guy. He wants to measure testosterone levels in our troops. I guess he wants them to be more combat ready. You know, kind of like the women on The View. Probably a good idea. I've got more Country's Greatest Hits coming up, 95.7 The Ranch.
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0: The Jefferson County Fair and Rodeo starts tomorrow, goes through Saturday at the Jefferson County Event Complex in Madras. 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For complete details, go to jcfair.fun. Patchy smoke tonight and tomorrow. Partly cloudy skies expected as well. Low's going to be about 65 tonight, 93 tomorrow, and sunny with a high of 93 on Thursday. 93!

0: doesn't matter. It's 5 o'clock somewhere.
1: It's always on 5 in Margaritaville, come to think of it.
0: Yeah, I heard that.
1: You've been there, haven't you?
0: Yes, sir.
1: I've seen your boat there.
0: I'm

0: Alan Jackson and Jimmy Buffett. It's 5 o'clock somewhere. Jimmy Buffett, known for his songwriting, of course. And speaking of songwriters, Taylor Swift, Miranda Lambert, and Chris Stapleton are among the nominees for the Nashville Songwriters Hall of Fame. So we'll find out who will be an inductee in the coming weeks, and then they'll be inducted later this year. So congratulations to them. I've got more country's greatest hits coming up on 95.7 The Ranch after this.
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And there's more information about the show at generalduffys.com.

0: Restless Heart, When She Cries. Country's Greatest Hits, 95.7 The Ranch. Dave Clemens with you for the ride home, but I'll be back again tomorrow morning, yeah, from 6 to 10. Tune in, because I got a lot of stuff planned for tomorrow morning. We're going to do the most outrageous fair foods, because the Jefferson County Fair starts tomorrow. We're going to give away a $25 gift certificate from the Vegetable Man Produce, and I'll have tickets to give away for both Brian Martin and Precious Bird, two different shows at General Duffy's this weekend. So be listening tomorrow morning for that. Plus, we'll check in with Bill Baker a couple times an hour, find out what's trending. I'll keep you updated on weather and traffic and anything else that's going on. That's tomorrow morning from 6 to 10, 95.7 The Ranch.
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2: 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There's more information at jcfair.fun. Patchy smoke tonight, partly cloudy with a low in the mid-60s. High tomorrow in the lower 90s. Could see some more patchy smoke, and they say we have a slight chance of showers and thunderstorms for tomorrow and tomorrow night.

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1: The Bend Police Department is seeking applications from Bend community members interested in serving on the Police Chief's Advisory Council. The PCAC advises the police department on various issues from the community perspective and acts as a communication channel between community networks and the police department. Applications are due by 5 p.m. on Wednesday, July 29th, and there's more information at the Bend Police website.

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3: The Bend Police Department is seeking applications from Bend community members interested in serving on the Police Chiefs Advisory Council. 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

Tomorrow morning on 95.7 The Ranch, the most outrageous fair food since the Jefferson County Fair will be starting. Also, we give away a $25 gift certificate from the Vegetable Man Produce. 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

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So listen for your chance to win. And there's more information about the show at generalduffys.com.

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3: 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From Luke Combs to Kenny Chesney. Yep. 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

Trevor went down to Georgia. He was looking for a soul to steal. He was in a bind because he was way behind and he was willing to make a deal. When he came across this young man sawing on a fiddle and playing it hot, and the devil jumped up on a hickory stump and said, "Boy, let me tell you what. I guess you didn't know it, but I'm a fiddle player too. And if you'd care to take a dare, I'll make a bet with you. Now you play pretty good fiddle, boy, but give the devil his due. I bet a fiddle of gold against your soul, 'cause I think I'm better than you."

The devil bowed his head because he knew that he'd been beat. And he laid that golden fiddle on the ground at Johnny's feet. Johnny said, "Devil, just come on back if you ever want to try again. 'Cause I told you once, you

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2: The Bend Police Department is seeking applications from Bend community members interested in serving on the Police Chiefs Advisory Council. The PCAC advises the police department on various issues from the community perspective and acts as a communication channel between community networks and the police department. Applications are due by 5 p.m. on Wednesday, July 29th, and there's more information at the Bend Police website.

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And there's more information about the show at generalduffys.com.

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Our name says a lot about our specialty. 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
6: Yeah.

Here we go. Just after 6 o'clock, good morning. Dave Clemens checking in with another hour of Real Country. On Country's Greatest Hits, 95.7 The Ranch. 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

0: Tim McGraw, just to see you smile. Country's greatest hits, 95.7 The Ranch. Dave Clemens here, getting settled in. Looking for a high today of about 93. Areas of smoke and a slight chance of showers and thunderstorms today. Otherwise, mostly sunny skies. So a little bit of everything today. And like I said, that high will be in the lower 90s. And could be like this for a few days. We've got a more complete look at Central Oregon weather coming up in just a few minutes. Getting settled in here for some stuff to do this morning. We've got the most outrageous fair foods coming up in a little bit. You know, today is the first day of the Jefferson County Fair. So people getting over to Madras to check that out. Also, later this morning, we're going to be giving away a $25 gift certificate for the Vegetable Man Produce. We do that every Wednesday. And then I've got tickets for Precious Bird to give away. And also for Brian Martin, a couple of shows at General Duffy's this weekend. I think Precious Bird is on Friday, Brian Martin on Saturday. And I've got tickets for you later on this morning. Up next, we'll take a look at Central Oregon weather. And let's get things started, man. What was Hump Day Wednesday? We're halfway through this thing.
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3: All right, coming up in just a little bit, Darius Rucker says he has some plans before he retires, which might be soon. That's coming up. First, though, weather. Areas of smoke and a slight chance of showers and thunderstorms. Mostly sunny skies today with a high of 93. Patchy smoke and a chance of showers and thunderstorms tonight. Low will be about 61. More of the same tomorrow. And they say sunny with a high of 92 on Friday.

0: Luke Bryan with One Margarita on Country's Greatest Hits, 95.7 The Ranch. Dave Clemens here, and up next we'll check in with Bill Baker. Get our first report of the morning on what's trending. Looking for a high today of about 93 with mostly sunny skies. Yeah, smoke and a slight chance of showers and thunderstorms later, too. Darius Rucker says he might retire in a couple of years. Yeah, but he says that before he does that, he'd like to do one more Hootie and the Blowfish tour. So has anybody seen him in concert nowadays with all the country music? I'm wondering, does he still do some of the Hootie and the Blowfish songs? I can't imagine that he doesn't, but maybe not. I don't know. But yeah, he'd like to go on tour with those guys again. I heard that he doesn't like to be called Hootie because he's not Hootie. That's just the name of that band. I've got more Country's Greatest Hits and Bill Baker coming up on 95.7 The Ranch after a quick break. Good morning to you.
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3: Good morning. Firefighters have been working around the clock to strengthen containment lines ahead of today's red flag warning. The Ocala Butte fire burning more than 10,000 acres north of Sisters, while the Brewer fire near the Ochoco Mountains at 23,000 acres. And we have updated info and links at mycentraloregon.com. 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Once again, we have a red flag warning in effect for Central Oregon today. Our highs reaching 90 with a thunderstorm in one or two spots later this afternoon. And for more, head to mycentraloregon.com. I'm Bill Baker, and now more of country's greatest hits on 95.7 The Ranch.
4: 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Music now from John Michael Montgomery, and I Can Love You Like That. Just around the corner, the Pacific Northwest Ag Report on country's greatest hits, 95.7 The Ranch.

0: I'll catch him small town Saturday night. Country's greatest hits, 95.7 The Ranch. Dave Clemens with you. And up next, I got music from Ella Langley. Also, we'll take a look at Central Oregon weather. But first, let's go ahead and check in with the Pacific Northwest Ag Report.
1: 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Idaho Senator Jim Risch, along with Wisconsin's Tammy Baldwin, are calling on the FDA to crack down on the misuse of dairy terms for plant-based products, which unfairly impacts dairy farmers and processors and misleads consumers. The blatant misuse of dairy terms for plant-based products unfairly impacts dairy farmers and processors and harms consumers due to inaccurate labeling information, the lawmakers wrote this week to the FDA. Now, if you'd like to read that entire letter, just check out pnwag.net. We'll have a link for you there. You may remember back in July of last year, Risch and Baldwin introduced the Dairy Pride Act to prohibit non-dairy imitation products, such as those made from plants, nuts, or grains, from using names like milk or yogurt. A Yakima activist group is under fire after the Washington State Department of Health confirmed it relied on the group's false assurances that unauthorized use of the agency's logo had stopped.
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4: All right, coming up, more Ella Langley news. She is so hot right now. We'll talk about that. But first, Central Oregon weather. High today's going to be 93, low tonight 61. Smoke and chance of showers and thunderstorms. Going to be like this for a couple days. We'll be around 91 tomorrow, 92 and sunny on Friday. More weather anytime at mycentraloregon.com. 94.

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0: feel like all I do is talk about Ella Langley lately. She's just all over the news all the time. Something's going on. That was Kenny Chesney, The Good Stuff, Country's Greatest Hits, 95.7 The Ranch. Dave Clemens here, and Ella Langley suffered a wardrobe malfunction on Saturday, but she played it off by throwing on a Ravens jersey. Also, by the way, Choosin' Texas, still number one in the Hot 100. That's 14 weeks at number one. Up next, we check in with Bill Baker, find out what's trending this morning. I got Joe Diffie coming up, too.
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6: 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Firefighters have been working around the clock to strengthen containment lines ahead of today's red flag warning. The Ocoee Butte fire burning more than 10,000 acres north of Sisters, while the Brewer fire near the Ocheco Mountains at 23,000 acres. And we have updated info and links at mycentraloregon.com. 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Once again, we have a red flag warning in effect for Central Oregon today, our highs reaching 90 with a thunderstorm in one or two spots later this afternoon. 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I'm Bill Baker, and now more of country's greatest hits on 95.7 The Ranch.

Yeah, 7 o'clock. Good morning. Dave Clemens here with another hour of Real Country on Country's Greatest Hits, 95.7 The Ranch. Going to start this hour with George Strait, Love Without End, Amen.

0: Miranda Lambert, White Liar. Country's Greatest Hits, 95.7 The Ranch. Dave Clemens with you, and we're looking for a high today of about 93, mostly sunny skies. Of course, some areas of smoke and a slight chance of showers and thunderstorms today. So a little bit of everything. Kind of looking around, see what's going on. I try to keep you up to date. And did you see this? Spain cropped President Trump out of their World Cup victory photo. Everybody's making a big deal about it. Meanwhile, Trump, he used AI to create a photo showing him scoring the winning goal. I've got more Country's Greatest Hits coming up on 95.7 The Ranch. Brooks and Dunn is next.
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5: Central Oregon weather.
0: All right, coming up, the American Heart Association is saying how many cups of coffee is safe. It's way more than I thought it would be. That's coming up in a little bit. As far as weather goes, areas of smoke and a slight chance of showers and thunderstorms today. Otherwise, mostly sunny with a high of 93. Low tonight, 61. Areas of smoke before 8 a.m. tomorrow. Sunny tomorrow with a high of 91. And we've got more weather at My Central Oregon.

0: Yeah, Faith Hill with Wild One, country's greatest hits. 95.7 The Ranch, Dave Clemens with you. And here's a wild one. The American Heart Association says 5 cups of coffee is safe. And they link coffee to lower stroke risk. But I always say when these reports come out, talk to your doctor. And if you don't trust your doctor, get a new doctor. But when I read this stuff, I don't just jump on it. That's a little crazy. Hopefully you have somebody medically sound that you trust in your life that you can ask about that. I don't know. 5 cups of coffee sounds like a lot. How much coffee do you drink? I drink 1 cup a day. And it's a small cup. It's 6 ounces every day. And that's it for coffee. But then, you know, I might have a soda later.
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12: Good morning. Firefighters have been working around the clock to strengthen containment lines ahead of today's red flag warning. The Ocawa Butte fire burning more than 13,000 acres north of Sisters, while the Brewer fire east of Madras at more than 24,000 acres. And we have updated info and links at MyCentralOregon.com on some of the fires in the area. And as the activity of fire grows, travelers are encouraged to carefully plan their routes. 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More details at cityclubco.org. I'm Bill Baker, and now more of country's greatest hits on 95.7 The Ranch.

0: Craig Morgan. Country's Greatest Hits, 95.7 The Ranch. Dave Clemens with you. How you doing? Ella Langley, her song Choosing Texas, still number one on the Hot 100. That's 14 weeks. 14 weeks, number one song. Ella Langley. Yeah. I guess she suffered a wardrobe malfunction on Saturday. I didn't see it, but I hear she played it off by just throwing on a Ravens jersey. But there's something we're all going to be running to the Googler for today. What happened with Ella Langley? Did you see anything? I don't know. I don't know. I'm not going to look for it. You'll just have to tell me about it, okay, Pervos? I've got more Country's Greatest Hits coming up on 95.7 The Ranch. We'll take a look at weather, and then Leanne Rimes, Clint Black, Lori Morgan, and more coming up.
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0: All right, coming up in just a little bit here, we'll be giving away the Vegetable Man Produce gift certificate, $25 gift certificate. We give them away on Wednesdays, so I'll give you a shot at that in just a few minutes. As far as weather goes, areas of smoke and a slight chance of showers and thunderstorms today. Mostly sunny skies. High is going to be 93. Low tonight's going to be 61. And then tomorrow, areas of smoke before 8 a.m. Otherwise sunny with a high of 91.

0: Lori Morgan, country's greatest hits, 95.7 The Ranch. Dave Clemens with you. High today is going to be about 93, mostly sunny, but also areas of smoke and a chance of showers and thunderstorms late today. Something we're doing every Wednesday now. We're giving away a $25 gift certificate from Vegetable Man Produce. We'll do this throughout the summer while he's open. 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Now, I will give this $25 gift certificate from the Vegetable Man Produce to our fifth caller right now at 541-323-0957. That's 541-323-0957. 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
1: 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Brian Martin,

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2: 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Firefighters have been working around the clock to strengthen containment lines ahead of today's red flag warning in effect today. Reaching 90 degrees this afternoon with a thunderstorm in one or two spots here in the high desert. With the latest fire info, news, weather, and road conditions at MyCentralOregon.com. I'm Bill Baker, and now more of country's greatest hits on 95.7 The Ranch.
1: All right, thanks, Bill. We got Joe Nichols lined up for you, but first, I want to give away some tickets. Brian Martin is going to be at General Duffy's Waterhole in Redmond on Saturday. 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So General Duffy's Waterhole in Redmond. This Saturday, it's Brian Martin. If you'd like to win a pair of tickets, give me a call, 541-323-0957. 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

Good morning, Dave Clemens here with another hour of Real Country on Country's Greatest Hits, 95.7 The Ranch, starting this hour with Luke Bryan and Crash My Party. Country.

0: Garth Brooks with Friends in Low Places. Country's greatest hits, 95.7 The Ranch. Dave Clemens with you for the ride home. And as you know, the Jefferson County Fair starts today, goes through Saturday, out there in Madras. You ever have any weird fair foods? I had a deep-fried Oreo once. That's probably the weirdest thing I had. It was pretty good. It's kind of messy, but it was good. Saw a list online of the most outrageous fair foods. Deep-fried butter. Oof. I don't know, man. That sounds like a lot. You ever tried that? Cheeseburger donuts, fried Coca-Cola, peanut butter and jelly corn dog. I don't know about that one. So that's one of the questions we've posted up online today. Question number two, the most outrageous fair food you've ever tried. I'd love to hear about it. It's Dave Clemens on Facebook and Instagram. Find me on there, become one of my close personal friends and answer my questions every day. Up next, we'll check in with Central Oregon Weather. I got Merle, Tim, and Gretchen coming up.
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2: Central Oregon weather.
3: All right, coming up, a vehicle recall that I think is going to affect a lot of people around here. Tell you about that in just a little bit. In the meantime, areas of smoke and a slight chance of showers and thunderstorms today. Mostly sunny with a high of 93. Patchy smoke and a chance of showers and thunderstorms tonight. Low will be about 61. And areas of smoke before 8 a.m. tomorrow. Sunny tomorrow with a high of 91. More weather, mycentraloregon.com.

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0: Gretchen Wilson, country's greatest hits, 95.7 The Ranch. Dave Clemens with you, and we're looking for areas of smoke today. Slight chance of showers and thunderstorms. Otherwise, mostly sunny skies, so a little bit of everything today with a high of about 93. And I saw it being reported that Subaru is recalling 500,000 SUVs. Man, a lot of lesbians are about to learn about public transportation around here.
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7: Good morning. Firefighters have been working around the clock to strengthen containment lines ahead of today's red flag warning. The Akawa Butte fire burning more than 13,000 acres north of Sisters, while the Brewer fire east of Madras at more than 24,000 acres. And we have updated info and links at MyCentralOregon.com on some of the fires in the area. And as the activity of fire grows, travelers are encouraged to carefully plan their routes. Before you leave, head to TripCheck.com for the latest road conditions or delays. The state of Oregon is reminding employers of requirements to protect workers from extreme heat and wildfire smoke. 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And as our area continues to grow, City Club of Central Oregon will be hosting a forum focusing on urban renewal with a panel representing government, community, and the private sector. That forum is set for Thursday, August 20th. More details at cityclubco.org. I'm Bill Baker, and now more of country's greatest hits on 95.7 The Ranch.
0: Thanks, Bill. Coming up in just a few minutes, we'll find out what today is. In the meantime, here's Eddie Rabbit on The Ranch.

0: George Strait, you know me better than that. Country's greatest hits, 95.7 The Ranch. Dave Clemens with you, looking for a high today of about 93. Mostly sunny skies, but also some areas of smoke and a slight chance of showers and thunderstorms. So we could see a little bit of everything today. And speaking of today, it's time to find out what today is. It's Wednesday, July 22nd, 2026. It's World Brain Day. National Rat Catchers Day. This has to do with the Pied Piper. It's Casual Pie Day. That's a math thing, so I got no idea what that means. National Fragile X Awareness Day. Something to look up. I believe that's a disease or a condition. National Mango Day. Ooh, I know that one. That's a fruit. It's also National BLT Sandwich Day. And it's Hammock Day. Do you like hammocks? I don't like them. They're hard to get in. They're hard to get out. But that's what today is. Now you know. Up next, a look at Central Oregon weather and Cody Johnson coming up. Country's greatest hits, 95.7 The Ranch. Also, in just a little bit, I'm going to give you a chance to win precious bird tickets.
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0: All right, coming up, the American Heart Association tells us how much coffee is safe per day. Also, I'm just about to give away precious bird tickets. But first, quick look at Central Oregon weather. Areas of smoke and a slight chance of showers and thunderstorms today. Mostly sunny with a high of 93. Patchy smoke and a chance of showers and thunderstorms tonight. Low will be about 61. And tomorrow, some smoke in the morning. Sunny with a high of 91.
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0: All right, precious bird with special guest Chris Beeland will be at General Duffy's Waterhole in Redmond this Friday. And we're giving away tickets all this week here on 95.7 The Ranch. So keep listening for your chance to win. As a matter of fact, let's give away a pair right now. There's more information about the show at generalduffys.com. 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That's 541-323-0957. Fifth caller gets a pair of tickets to see Precious Bird this Friday at General Duffy's.

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0: Brandy Travis with Three Wooden Crosses. Country's greatest hits, 95.7 The Ranch. Good morning, I'm Dave Clemens. High today is going to be about 93 with mostly sunny skies and a slight chance of showers and thunderstorms later. Obviously, some smoke in the air as well. And I don't know if you drink coffee. One of my questions that I posted online today is, how much coffee do you drink? How many cups? And you got to go by 8-ounce cups, because if you get a 16-ounce, that counts as two cups. You can't say, oh, I just drink one, and it's a 32-ounce thing of coffee. That doesn't count. Do the division. 8 ounces per cup. What do you drink? This came up because the American Heart Association says 5 cups of coffee is safe, and they link coffee to lower stroke risk. I always say, when these reports come out, go talk to your doctor. And if you don't trust your doctor, get a new doctor. But as of right now, American Heart Association says 5 cups of coffee is safe. How much coffee do you drink? Again, it's Dave Clemens, C-L-E-M-E-N-S. Find me on social media. I'm on Facebook and Instagram, posting these questions up every day. I'd love to have you as a close personal friend. And we can have coffee together. Well, me here and you there. When we keep it
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0: All right, checking in with Bill Baker, find out what's trending this morning. But first, you know, Jason Aldean is bringing his Songs About Us tour to the Cascades Amphitheater in Ridgefield, Washington on Thursday, July 30th. That's next Thursday, a week from tomorrow. 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
1: 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Firefighters have been working around the clock to strengthen containment lines ahead of today's red flag warning in effect today, reaching 90 degrees this afternoon with a thunderstorm in one or two spots here in the high desert. With the latest fire info, news, weather, and road conditions at MyCentralOregon.com. I'm Bill Baker, and now more of country's greatest hits on 95.7 The Ranch.

0: Jason Aldean, She's Country on Country's Greatest Hits, 95.7 The Ranch. Dave Clemens with you for the ride home. And Jason Aldean is going to be in Ridgefield, Washington on Thursday, July 30th. 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Thursday, July 30th, a week from tomorrow, he'll be at Ridgefield, Washington. I've got more Country's Greatest Hits coming up on 95.7 The Ranch. We'll take a look at weather, and then Clay Walker, Ronnie Millsap, and more coming up.
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2: Central Oregon weather.
0: All right, so we got a little sports report coming up in just a few minutes. But first, a look at Central Oregon weather. Areas of smoke and a slight chance of showers and thunderstorms today. Mostly sunny skies with a high of 93. Patchy smoke and a chance of showers and thunderstorms tonight. Low will be about 61. And they're saying areas of smoke before 8 a.m. tomorrow. Sunny with a high of 91. And more weather anytime at MyCentralOregon.com.

0: I mean, it's not like a lot of sports or anything. I'm not that big of a sports guy. But the World Cup final got 63 million views across Fox, Telemundo, and Peacock. Smashes the record for soccer viewership in the United States. Meanwhile, the Mariners, the A's, and the Giants all lost yesterday. The A's, they're special. They took 10 innings to lose their game. And that's it. So many people looking forward to football season. Just around the corner, you know. And, of course, we are your home of the Seattle Seahawks, so we'll have all those games. Up next, we check in with Bill Baker, find out what's trending this morning. I got Luke Combs, Garth Brooks, and Joe Nichols all coming up.
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3: Good morning. Firefighters have been working around the clock to strengthen containment lines ahead of today's red flag warning. The Akawa Butte fire burning more than 13,000 acres north of Sisters, while the Brewer fire east of Madras at more than 24,000 acres. And we have updated info and links at MyCentralOregon.com on some of the fires in the area. And as the activity of fire grows, travelers are encouraged to carefully plan their routes. Before you leave, head to TripCheck.com for the latest road conditions or delays. 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And as our area continues to grow, City Club of Central Oregon will be hosting a forum focusing on urban renewal with a panel representing government, community, and the private sector. 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More details at cityclubco.org. I'm Bill Baker, and now more of country's greatest hits on 95.7 The Ranch.
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0: Joe Nichols, sunny and 75. 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We're looking for mostly sunny and 93 today here in Central Oregon. Areas of smoke and a slight chance of showers and thunderstorms, too. More Country's Greatest Hits coming up. Also, a look at Central Oregon weather on the way. But first, the first trailer for Avengers Doomsday is out. And it's like nothing you've seen before. Unless, of course, you've seen other Avengers movies. Yeah, this time, Robert Downey Jr. is playing an entirely different character than Iron Man. Dr. Doom, he's like this brilliant scientist who wears a metal suit that gives him super strength. Totally different than Iron Man.
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0: Central Oregon weather. Tomorrow's Thursday, so you'll get a chance to win a couple of rounds of golf from Meadow Lakes Golf Course in Prineville or the Old Back Nine in Bend. We call it Tee It Up Thursdays, and it could mean free golf for you, so make sure you're listening tomorrow morning. High today's going to be 93 with mostly sunny skies, a little bit of smoke and a slight chance of showers and thunderstorms today. Patchy smoke and a chance of showers and thunderstorms tonight. Low tonight will be about 61.

Darling, I've wasted a lot of years not seeing the real you. But tonight your beauty is shining through. And I never took the time to let you know. So before he takes you away, please let me say.

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2: 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Firefighters have been working around the clock to strengthen containment lines ahead of today's red flag warning in effect today, reaching 90 degrees this afternoon with a thunderstorm in one or two spots here in the high desert. With the latest fire info, news, weather, and road conditions at MyCentralOregon.com. 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
6: 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Central Oregon weather calling for patchy smoke and a chance of showers and thunderstorms tonight. Lows going to be about 61. Areas of smoke before 8 o'clock tomorrow morning. Sunny tomorrow with a high of 91, and then mostly clear with a low of 58 tomorrow night. More weather at MyCentralOregon.com.

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0: On the PNW Ag Network, I'm Glenn Vaughn, and the Washington Department of Agriculture urging property owners to sign up now for a free Japanese beetle treatment warning. It's one of the best ways to protect the state's farming industry.
1: Japanese beetles feed on hundreds of plants, including fruit trees, grapes, hops, and other valuable crops. WSDA officials say every untreated yard gives the invasive pest another place to reproduce, increasing the threat to nearby farmland. The state is monitoring nearly 15,000 beetle traps across Washington and has already confirmed the first adult beetles of the season. WSDA says time is running out for those living in King, Yakima, Benton, and Franklin counties interested in free treatment this year. Learn how to sign up for the no-cost treatment by visiting pnwag.net. I'm Heather Roberts on the PNW Ag Network.
0: Washington State University inviting tree fruit growers to get the latest strategies for fighting coddling moth during the school's Coddling Moth IPM Field Day. The hands-on workshop will cover coddling moth virus resistance, resistance management, banding techniques to control hotspots, and a lot more. Wazoo added growers will also see live demonstrations of a variable rate sprayer and learn how the technology can improve pesticide application. Now, the field day takes place July 31st. That'll be at WSU's Smart Orchard in Moxie. The free event begins at 10 a.m. and 2 Washington pesticide recertification credits will be offered. Combine sales posted modest gains in June, while tractor sales continued to decline. That according to the latest numbers from the Association of Equipment Manufacturers. U.S. combine sales increased 3.9% from a year ago, while Canadian combine sales jumped 14.2%. Meanwhile, U.S. ag tractor sales fell 18.4%, while Canadian tractor sales dropped 12.5%. For additional numbers from the AEM, just check out pnwag.net. This is the PNW Ag Network.
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3: 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Central Oregon weather calling for patchy smoke and a chance of showers and thunderstorms tonight. Low's going to be about 61. Areas of smoke before 8 o'clock tomorrow morning. Sunny tomorrow with a high of 91. And then mostly clear with a low of 58 tomorrow night. More weather at mycentraloregon.com.

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11: 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Patchy smoke and a chance of showers tonight. Low's going to be about 61. Areas of smoke before 8 a.m. tomorrow. Otherwise, sunny tomorrow with a high of 91 and sunny with a high of 92 on Friday. For more weather anytime, go to MyCentralOregon.com. 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
1: St. Vincent de Paul of Bend's Bands for Bread is an all-day free concert hosted by Boneyard Brewing. 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There's also going to be a silent auction, raffle, and merchandise for sale. There's more information on their Facebook page. Low tonight's going to be 61 with patchy smoke and a chance of showers and thunderstorms. Mostly sunny tomorrow with a high of 91 and some areas of smoke before 8 a.m.

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4: 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There's also going to be a silent auction, raffle, and merchandise for sale. There's more information on their Facebook page. Low tonight's going to be 61 with patchy smoke and a chance of showers and thunderstorms. Mostly sunny tomorrow with a high of 91 and some areas of smoke before 8 a.m.
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3: 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From Luke Combs to Kenny Chesney. 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

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Central Oregon weather calling for patchy smoke and a chance of showers and thunderstorms tonight. Low's going to be about 61. Areas of smoke before 8 o'clock tomorrow morning. Sunny tomorrow with a high of 91. And then mostly clear with a low of 58 tomorrow night. More weather at mycentraloregon.com. 90.

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Jason Aldean is bringing his Songs About Us tour to the Cascades Amphitheater in Bridgefield, Washington. 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
13: 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Patchy smoke and a chance of showers tonight. Low's going to be about 61. Areas of smoke before 8 a.m. tomorrow. Otherwise, sunny tomorrow with a high of 91 and sunny with a high of 92 on Friday. For more weather anytime, go to mycentraloregon.com. 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

Till his nuggets were gone. A green traffic light turned straight to red. I hit my brakes and mumbled under my breath. His fries went a-flying and his orange drink covered his lap.

0: 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Well, not us. 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
2: On the PNW Ag Network, I'm Glenn Vaughn, and mental health in the farming and ranching community has never been as important as it is right now because of the many economic challenges before the farmer. Linda Emanuel, a farmer and ag health liaison for AgriSafe Network, says there's a lot of myths when it comes to mental health.
3: Think about mental health. There is a heavy stigma attached. And I think part of it is that we don't quite understand all the workings of the brain and how our emotions play into it. Farmers and ranchers are resilient. They have to be to get the work done, to work through all of Mother Nature's, current moods that she's giving us, as well as all of those uncontrollable factors that weigh in our day-to-day stress and decisions. So certainly there is a lot of stigma out there, and that's part of AgriSafe's mission, is to open up these conversations. Let's talk about some of those stressors that you're experiencing, and then look to that evidence-based research to help us come up with a solution.
2: Now, another myth Emanuel said is asking someone if they're suicidal is going to plant the idea in their head if they're already struggling. She said that's just not the case.
3: And research shows that truly is a myth. The fact is that most people at some time during that suicidal crisis, or maybe even that heavy states of depression, they're wanting someone to ask them the question about how are you feeling? How are you doing? And some folks will give indirect or direct clues. And that can be somewhat confusing to those of us that are trying to understand why that person is feeling the way they're feeling. But actually, it is asking the question about suicide puts that thought, that idea that person may be having that you worry about, out on the table so that more folks can come together for a supportive solution.
2: So what are the signs we should be watching for in fellow farmers or maybe someone we love?
3: So the warning signs, again, with farmers and ranchers can be a little bit difficult to explore. Sometimes we live in isolation, right? So you might not be around them from the day-to-day basis. But for many folks, it's a change. It's a change in their behavior. Maybe you would see them coming to church on a regular basis or coming for coffee, and you're not seeing that. It's their physical appearance. Maybe looked more unkempt, unshaven, maybe more downtrodden, just not that usual person that you're accustomed to seeing or to talking with.
2: Once again, that was Linda Emanuel, a farmer and ag health liaison for AgriSafe Network. Now, if you or someone you know is struggling with mental health, or maybe you just need to talk to somebody, the AgriStress Helpline is available. It's free 24/7. For the forestry, the ag community, farmers, fishers, ranchermen, anybody associated with natural resources. You can call or text 833-897-2474. That number again, 833-897-2474. We'll also have it for you on pnwag.net. The helpline operator is trained to understand the unique stressors and situations of the ag industry, and all calls are answered within 30 seconds. This is the PNW Ag Network.
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11: 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There's also going to be a silent auction, raffle, and merchandise for sale. There's more information on their Facebook page. Low tonight's going to be 61 with patchy smoke and a chance of showers and thunderstorms. Mostly sunny tomorrow with a high of 91 and some areas of smoke before 8 a.m.
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4: 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Central Oregon weather calling for patchy smoke and a chance of showers and thunderstorms tonight. Low's going to be about 61. Areas of smoke before 8 o'clock tomorrow morning. Sunny tomorrow with a high of 91. And then mostly clear with a low of 58 tomorrow night. More weather at mycentraloregon.com.
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2: 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Patchy smoke and a chance of showers tonight. Low's going to be about 61. Areas of smoke before 8 a.m. tomorrow. Otherwise, sunny tomorrow with a high of 91 and sunny with a high of 92 on Friday. For more weather anytime, go to MyCentralOregon.com. 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

All right, 3 o'clock. Good afternoon. Dave Clemens checking in once again with another hour of Real Country on Country's Greatest Hits, 95.7 The Ranch. I'm going to start things off with Mark Chestnut.

Lone Star walking to Memphis, country's greatest hits, 95.7 The Ranch. Dave Clemens with you for the ride home in the middle of 30 minutes of real country. Coming up in about 12 minutes, I'll tell you what today is. Here comes.

0: Cody Johnson with The Fall. Country's greatest hits, 95.7 The Ranch. Dave Clemens here, and it's time to find out what today is. Wednesday, July 22nd, 2026. They say it's World Brain Day. That's the organ that the women think with. The guys, that's a different day for you. National Rat Catchers Day, that's today. Casual Pie Day, PI, it's a math thing. National Fragile X Awareness Day, I think that's a disease. Look it up, that's why they have an awareness day, so you can learn about it. National Mango Day, I know what a mango is, there we go. National BLT Sandwich Day, that sounds good. And it's Hammock Day, today's Hammock Day, so tomorrow will be Help Me Get Out of My Hammock Day. I don't know. I don't really like hammocks. They're not that comfortable, and they're hard to get in and out of, and whatever. And that's it. That's what today is. Up next, take a look at Central Oregon weather. We got Aaron Tippin coming up on Country's Greatest Hits, 95.7 The Ranch.
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0: St. Vincent de Paul Events Bands for Bread is an all-day free concert hosted by Boneyard Brewing. There's going to be 9 bands on Friday, July 31st, and $1 per beer sold goes directly to St. Vincent de Paul. There's also going to be a silent auction, raffle, and merchandise for sale. There's more information on their Facebook page. Low tonight's going to be 61 with patchy smoke and a chance of showers and thunderstorms. Mostly sunny tomorrow with a high of 91 and some areas of smoke before 8 a.m. 95.

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0: 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But first, it's time for the Pacific Northwest Ag Report.
1: 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With hot temperatures and smoky skies here, Oregon OSHA reminding ag employers to take steps to protect workers.
2: State rules require drinking water, rest breaks, shade, training, and emergency plans whenever the heat index reaches 80 degrees. Additional protections kick in above 90 degrees. When wildfire smoke reaches unhealthy levels, employers must monitor air quality, reduce worker exposure, and provide approved respirators when needed. Oregon OSHA says these safeguards can help prevent serious illness during outdoor work. The agency also offers free consultation, training, and compliance assistance to help employers keep workers safe while staying on the job. Learn more by visiting pnwag.net. I'm Sarah Lee Cameron on the PNW Ag Network.
1: The Bureau of Land Management proposing updates to grazing regulations. American Farm Bureau Executive Vice President Joby Young says grazing on public lands is critical to rebuilding America's herd.
3: America's public lands are some of our nation's greatest treasures. They provide space to enjoy the outdoors while they also support family ranches that produce the high-quality American beef and lamb found on dinner tables across our country. With America's cattle herd at its smallest size in 75 years, reliable access to grazing resources is critical to rebuilding the herd. That's why Farm Bureau supports the Bureau of Land Management's proposed updates to grazing regulations.
1: Young added the proposal modernizes decades-old rules, giving ranchers more flexibility to respond to changing conditions, and recognizes that healthy landscapes depend on many factors.
3: Practical, science-based grazing policies will help keep family ranches strong while also ensuring our public lands remain healthy for generations to come.
1: Once again, Joby Young, Executive Vice President at the American Farm Bureau Federation. For farm news anytime you want it, check us out online, pnwag.net. 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
0: The Bend Police Department is seeking applications from Bend community members interested in serving on the Police Chiefs Advisory Council. The PCAC advises the police department on various issues from the community perspective and acts as a communication channel between community networks and the police department. Applications are due by 5 p.m. on Wednesday, July 29th, and there's more information at the Bend Police website.

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0: Blake Shelton, Guy with a Girl, Country's Greatest Hits, 95.7 The Ranch. Dave Clemens with you for the ride home. And Darius Rucker, he says he might retire in a couple of years. And before he does that, he'd like to do one more Hootie and the Blowfish tour. So, yeah. Does he do any of the Hootie and the Blowfish stuff when he's doing his country concerts? I imagine that he probably does. Probably a little. And will he do his country stuff when he's doing the Hootie and the Blowfish thing? Probably not, because he's got a whole band that would be like, no, dude, that's not what you're doing. I don't know. I don't know what the plan is. I've got more of Country's Greatest Hits coming up, 95.7 The Ranch.
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1: 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Central Oregon weather calling for patchy smoke and a chance of showers and thunderstorms tonight. Low's going to be about 61. Areas of smoke before 8 o'clock tomorrow morning. Sunny tomorrow with a high of 91. And then mostly clear with a low of 58 tomorrow night. More weather at mycentraloregon.com. 90.

severe thunderstorm warning for the following county, Deschutes, Oregon. The National Weather Service in Pendleton, Oregon has issued a severe thunderstorm warning for northwestern Deschutes County in central Oregon until 4:30 p.m. Pacific Daylight Time. At 3:49 p.m. Pacific Daylight Time, a severe thunderstorm was located over McKenzie Pass, or 29 miles northwest of Bend, moving north at 15 miles per hour. Hazard, 60 miles per hour wind gusts and penny-size hail. Source, radar indicated. Impact, expect damage to roofs, siding, and trees. This severe thunderstorm will remain over mainly rural areas of northwestern Deschutes County. For your protection, move to an interior room on the lowest floor of a building. Repeating, a severe thunderstorm warning has been issued until 04:30 p.m. Pacific Daylight Time for the following county, Deschutes, Oregon.

Hey there, 4 o'clock. Good afternoon. Dave Clemens here with another hour of Real Country on Country's Greatest Hits, 95.7 The Ranch. We'll start this hour with Sarah Evans and Little Bit Stronger. Country's

Garth Brooks, Papa Loved Mama. Country's Greatest Hits, 95.7 The Ranch. Dave Clemens with you for the ride home right now in the middle of 30 minutes of real country. And boy, the way we manipulate photos now is amazing. If we talked about this, I don't know, 30 years ago, people would be like, what are you talking about? Changing photos. This photo's not real. More on that coming up. What Spain just did with a photo that had President Trump in it. In the meantime, it's Ronnie Millsap, Stranger in My House, Country's Greatest Hits, 95.7 The Ranch.

0: Deanna Carter, country's greatest hits, 95.7 The Ranch. Dave Clemens with you for the ride home. And I guess Spain cropped President Trump out of their World Cup victory photo. That's all right. Trump's probably going to use AI to create a photo showing him scoring the winning goal. And then post it on the White House page. I've got a look at Central Oregon weather coming up next. We've got George Strait, Shania Twain, Riley Green, and more coming up.
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0: 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Patchy smoke and a chance of showers tonight. Low's going to be about 61. Areas of smoke before 8 a.m. tomorrow. Otherwise, sunny tomorrow with a high of 91 and sunny with a high of 92 on Friday. For more weather anytime, go to MyCentralOregon.com. 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

0: Bradley Green, Changed My Mind, country's greatest hits at 95.7 The Ranch. Dave Clemens with you for the ride home, but I'm back again tomorrow from 6 to 10. Yeah, and tomorrow we're going to be talking about the most searched word definitions of the U.S. so far this year. These are the words that people are like, what does this mean? Also, reasons to love cats, a new crime blog, it's bad guys being bad or dumb. And then I also have tickets for Brian Martin and Precious Byrne to give away tomorrow morning. Here on 95.7 The Ranch. I'm on from 6 to 10 in the morning. I'm here with you until 7 o'clock tonight, though, so I'm not done working yet. I got Travis Tritt coming up next on Country's Greatest Hits, 95.7 The Ranch.
1: 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Joe Nichols. Dylan Scott. Brian Martin. Right down to the creek by the water. I've been bad. Lone Star. Every

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0: Sammy Kershaw, country's greatest hits, 95.7 The Ranch. Dave Clemens with you for the ride home. And Ella Langley, all over the news lately. I don't know what's going on there. Well, she's got the number one hit. Number one on the Hot 100 for 14 weeks with that Choosin' Texas. And it's still there right now. They say she suffered a wardrobe malfunction on Saturday. I tried to look it up, you know, just to see what happened for you. I'm doing research for you, but I didn't see anything. She had the wardrobe malfunction, then put on a Ravens jersey. And then I'm like, geez, would I rather wear a Ravens jersey or accidentally be nude in public? Ooh, that's a tough call, Ella.
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6: St. Vincent de Paula Bend's Bands for Bread is an all-day free concert hosted by Boneyard Brewing. 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There's also going to be a silent auction, raffle, and merchandise for sale. There's more information on their Facebook page. Low tonight's going to be 61 with patchy smoke and a chance of showers and thunderstorms. Mostly sunny tomorrow with a high of 91 and some areas of smoke before 8 a.m. 95.

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